you do what they told you. Now you do what they told you. Now you do what they told you. 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

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Funk Soul Brother. 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

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Oh my, my, oh my, my love, I take one look at you, you're taking me out.

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1: I don't know where my baby is, but I'll find him somewhere, somehow. I've gotta let him know how much I care. I'll never give up looking for my baby.

folk to make them richer. Fast forward 2024, you got the same agenda. You run to Atlanta when you need a check balance. Let me break it down for you, this the real nigga challenge. You caught Future when you didn't see the club. Hey, what? Lil Baby help you get your lingo up. What? 21, get your first street.

a masterpiece. 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I take one look at you, you're taking me out.